0: und Big Room. Housetime FM.
1: 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United we stand. Divided we fall.

you ever felt the weight of time? 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A relentless current dragging us into the void. 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

0: 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House Time FM. We are one.
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You paid attention last week to our Instagram stories. You may have seen three records that we really like, but we just couldn't decide. It was Don Diablo and A$AP Ferg with Plain Jane, Lost Frequencies, together with Mary Froze, Paraíso, and Mogwai EJ3000, and Fat Sync, Party Pumpin'. Three great tunes, but you decided, and you voted massively for Lost Frequencies and Mary Froze, Paraíso. It's this week.

Jade, Solado, Wake Me Up. We're about to play some new music from our own for the very first time. We've been testing this one the whole festival summer, and every time we play this one, we made some small adjustments. Sometimes it was the mix, the master, the drop, the sound design. And then we played this party in Slovakia a couple of weeks ago, and then we just knew this is the final version. Crazy crowd, absolutely loved it, and they seem to really love this record. Going to play it for the first time for you here on Lucas and Steve Radio. Let me know what you guys think. This is This Ain't Just Music.

like Bob together with Mike Bond. Up next is the artist of the week, and it's Mesto taking the cake. The reason is his newest tune called Freak with Ink on the vocals. I already saw some early supports by some big names in the game. Very understandable because it's a great tune. You're here in a second. This is

0: played our tune All I Know, which is, by the way, gaining a lot of support worldwide on radio. That feels absolutely amazing. Big shout out and thank you to all the stations supporting. What we got left to play is new music by Timmy Trumpet and Alefaben, Henry himself, Levin. And also, for those who just tuned in, 21st of October, we are throwing our ADE party. It's going to be a big one in Eiland in Amsterdam. We got a truly amazing lineup for you. We always love our ADE Amsterdam crowd. So yeah, you can imagine we're pretty excited ourselves as well. Go and grab those tickets if you want to join the party.
1: 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Next week, we will be back with a brand new episode. Thanks for checking out. Have a great weekend. See you next week. Ciao.
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Speech to the young. 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Even if you are not ready for the day, it cannot always be night.

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Listen to the fat bass. It'll show you you're alive. And listen to this fat bass that will send the blood coursing through your veins.

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When my wife's father has introduced me to stogies, what is she gonna say? What does your wife think about that? I can smoke stogies around her. I can smoke stogies in my house because I'm a stud. I don't take no shit from anyone.

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And now you're going to die.